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Skeggy Reggae from the Suncastle Skegness. Papa Echo 25 to Uniform Bravo from the 11th to the 13th of September 2026. 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And not forgetting the top vinyl DJs on two sound systems across the three-day weekend, spinning all your favourite ska, rocksteady, early reggae and two-tone favourites. 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

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From the 11th to the 13th of September 2026. 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From the Magnificent Exodus, Scartopia, The Regulites, Scardust and Scarburst UK. The fantastic Marcia Hastings 1066, featuring a solo performance from Kelly Foyster, with more announcements to follow. And not forgetting the top vinyl DJs on two sound systems across the three-day weekend, spinning all your favourite ska, rocksteady, early reggae and two-tone favourites. Don't forget to follow our Facebook page, the home of Skeggy Reggae, as well as checking us out on Facebook events for more event details and ticket information.

Muhammad from the wise man. The wise man said, this is the drunkard sign to the inspiration of I, Prince Buster. Rum is their shepherd and they live in want. It maketh them to lie down in the gutter on an empty stomach and vomit up some green things they did not eat. It has anointed their income with outcome. It leadeth them in the path of destruction for its proof's sake. Yea, though they walk through the streets of Kingston, they're as hungry as hell. And they do fear evil, for they cannot see. It prepares disaster before them in front of their friends. And for a long time, it has anointed their head with blood. Their veins run dry. Surely, man, surely, surely as the sun rises, poverty and hunger shall follow them all the days of their life, and they shall fight with the landlord forever.

I gave to you the Ten Commandments. But your Ten Commandments cannot be kept unless you set an example for your womankind. Thou shalt not drink the rum.

Words from the wise man. Words from the wise man. 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Take heed to the wisdom of the wise man.

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Skeggy Reggae from the Suncastle Skegness. Papa Echo 25 to Uniform Bravo from the 11th to the 13th of September 2026. Put it in your diary now with top live band performances throughout the weekend from the Magnificent Exodus, Scartopia, the Regulites, Scardust and Scarburst UK, the fantastic Marcia Hastings 1066 featuring a solo performance from Kelly Foyster with more announcements to follow. And not forgetting the top vinyl DJs on two sound systems across the three-day weekend, spinning all your favourite ska, rocksteady, early reggae and two-tone favourites. 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

Skeggy Reggae from the Suncastle Skegness. 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And not forgetting the top vinyl DJs on two sound systems across the three-day weekend, spinning all your favourite ska, rocksteady, early reggae and two-tone favourites. 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

and good morning, Boot Boy listeners. How are we all doing today? My name is Alison Smith, a.k.a. Annie Scabbar, and I'm going to be your host 9 till 11. This is my wake-up show. Up next, I'm going to play a bit of... that was Breakfast in Bed, and that was by the Molesbys, and it was featuring an absolutely amazing singer, Eve St. Jones. Right, so up next, we're going to play a bit of Loving Me Now, and it is The Registers. Sorry if I'm a bit croaky this morning, guys, but my voice should get better as the show goes on.

Oh, hello. Didn't turn the mic on there. There you go, Boot Boy listeners. That was Two Princes for you there. Right, up next, we've got special shout out going out to Isabel. This song's for you, darling. It's a bit messy.

Ah, oh, there you go, Boot Boy listeners. That's Messy for you there. Jamaican Reggae Cuts and Mandy. Right, up next, I'm going to play a bit of the Molesbees, and it's Tears. I'm Ali Scabar, and this is your wake-up show. 9 to 11 every Sunday.

0: there you go, guys. That was Runaway Train for you there. Oh, and Cassandra Beck. Right, we're going to play. Well, we've got loads of songs to play for you today, but we're going to do a bit of You Somebody, and this is going out for Garth. He's in Northampton. This is for you, darling, from your lovely girlfriend, Natalie.
1: Oh, my, my, my.
0: That's Pinky Dread and Vintage Reggae Sound System. Na, na, na.

There you go. Just for you, Garth, in Northampton from your lovely lady, Natalie. Right, we've got a bit of Groove to Party going out next, and it is their version of Always Remember Us This Way. I'm going to play a couple of their ones. Up next, after this one, we're going to have a bit of I'm Free.

Ah, there you go, guys. I'm free. Bit like me. Grieve the Prada. All right. Up next, I'm going to play a song by Bristol Love and Lee Avril. It's called Kiss. But first of all, I am going to tell you a bit of Boot Boy Radio news. On the 17th, 18th and 19th of July, we are hosting our summer party event alongside the Prince Regent. It'll be at the Prince Regent. So you're going to have seven artists every 3 days, loads of Boot Boy radio DJs. We're going to have Caribbean Lick food coming and there'll be a Red Stripe bar. So it's all free entry, as always, because of the connection with myself and the one and only Jeff Longbar. So that's why we can do it, guys. Get in early. It starts at 4 o'clock on the Friday, finishes at 7 o'clock on the Sunday night, which then we'll be showing the World Cup final afterwards. Raw's Menswear, which is a couple of doors down, will also be having some DJs there. So, you know, you've got good beer, good company, good food, and you can get some good clubber as well. So make sure you are in Great Yarmouth for that weekend. That's the 17th, 18th and 19th of July. Brett and Lizzie are coming down as well. That's my family from the Northeast, so we can't wait to see them. Brett will be working. I'll rope him into doing a bar shift, I tell you that. Right, let's get a bit of Kiss on for you now, guys. Beautiful.

Boot Boy listeners. That was A Scientist there by the General Soundboy. And before that, we had Paradise. If you just tuned in, I am Ali Scarbar. This is your 9 to 11 wake up show. How are we all doing today, guys? Hope you all have an amazing day. It's a bit cloudy where I am in sunny Great Yarmouth, but let's hope the sun does get out. And we do have the football tonight, 1 a.m. So what do you reckon the score will be? 2-1 to England, I'm going for. Right, up next, we're going to play a bit of the Jewel Sessions, and then I'm going to give you some more shout-outs, and it's a bit of Pump Up the Kicks.

there you go, guys. Bit of dual session for you there and pumped up kicks. Right, we've got a big shout out again out to Marvin. He's from Stevenage. This one's to you, and it's a bit of Every Time You Go Away, and it's from your lovely girlfriend, Natalie, and little Rushia. That's a beautiful name, that is, by the way, Rushia. Love it.

Ah, there you go, guys. Every Time You Go Away, written by Daryl Hall, that was sung originally by Paul Young and covered by Jamaican Reggae Kurtz. Right, this next song I have got going out, it's for Lynn and Dexter Hamilton. They're currently in Tenerife right now. They are from Dorset. And Lynn has asked if I could find Macy Gray's I Try. Well, Lynn, I have, and it's by Urban Love. And here we

Oh, there you go, guys. Especially for Lynn in Tenerife, who's from Dorset. Right, because we played Bristol Love, I'm going to play another one of theirs. And this is one of my favourite songs of theirs. It is a bit of Nikita.

0: 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Papa Echo 25 to Uniform Bravo. From the 11th to the 13th of September 2026. Put it in your diary now. With top live band performances throughout the weekend. From the magnificent Exodus, Scartopia, the Regulites, Scardust and Scarburst UK. The fantastic Marcia Hastings 1066, featuring a solo performance from Kelly Foyster, with more announcements to follow. And not forgetting the top vinyl DJs on two sound systems across the three-day weekend, spinning all your favourite ska, rocksteady, early reggae and two-tone favourites. Don't forget to follow our Facebook page, the home of Skeggy Reggae, as well as checking us out on Facebook events for more event details and ticket information.
1: Ah, oh, there you go, guys. That's the advert there for Skeggy Reggae happening in the Suncastle. Second week end of September. Get your tickets to that because that is another amazing event that is cheap. And we all love Skegness, don't we? I mean, it's right on the seafront. You've got the roller coaster. You got everything going on there. You've got a nice Premier Inn as well on the seafront where me and Shannon normally stay. We will be at that event. So pop and see us. Right, up next, this one is going out for, well, I hope it's Noreen and not Doreen. So this is for you, Noreen. And it's a bit of Hit the Road, Jack. And this one is covered by Tippanova.
2: 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I'm out of the road, Jack. 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
1: I'm Ali Scarba, if you are just joining in, and this is my 9 till 11 Sunday morning show. I hope you're all going to have an amazing Sunday as well.

Ah, there you go, guys. A bit of German and Bob Marley. That's especially going out for Lizzie in the Northeast in Anfield Plain. That is my auntie there. She's coming to our event on the 17th, 18th and 19th of July. And playing at this event, right, so we've got seven artists over the 3 days. Friday night, you've got Lily Ayres, you've got Kaz Brown, Chase and The Roots. The Saturday, you've got Scardust, you've got Master Hastings from 1066, and you've got Mr. H. And then on the Sunday, we've got Razza Ziggy and HMS Swagger. And I'm going to play you a tune from HMS Swagger. So this is his version of Buffalo Soldier.

0: 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Put your braces
1: together, your boots on your feet. Yes, there you go, guys. He'll be coming live and direct from the Prince Regent Sunday, the 19th of July, which is, I believe, 2 weeks today. Next week on my show, I'm going to play a little track from each of the artists that's on there. So you get to hear what you're going to get before you turn up. But I will warn you, guys, it's free entry and the amount of feedback we have is amazing. So please, if you are coming, get in early, because once we are full, we are full. Right, on the Friday night, we've got this lovely lady here. She will be playing. Her name's Lily Ayres, and this is Cupid.

0: There you go, guys. That was Maze and Lilliette, who will be on stage at the Prince Regent on Friday the 17th of July, which is in less than 2 weeks. So head on down for that. Oh, it's going to be an amazing night as well. That is our start to our festival for the weekend. Right, and that was a special get out for my Auntie Lizzie as well in the Northeast. Lizzie Fellows in Anfield Plain, because she loves Lilliette and she's coming to see her. So it's going to be a great weekend. Right, but tell Brit he's working. Up next, we've got A Little Rich Girl, and it's Amy Winehouse, and this is going out for Georgia. And your daddy Vinny is always watching you, my love. All sorts of page as well, if you're listening too.
1: I bought you a fuck
0: off. Big shout out to John Cayman as well. If you've got the radio on and in the shop today.

you go, guys. Hey, Little Rich Girl, for you there, and an Amy Winehouse track with a couple of others chucked in. Right, this one, next one's going out for Christy. It's Walking on Sunshine. She's going on Aldi next week. Her and her fellow Tony have an amazing time, guys. I'm so jealous. I wish I was going away. But this is for you, bit Jamaican reggae cuts. Walking on Sunshine. We definitely need some of that in Great Yarmouth today. Don't forget, if you are in Yarmouth, pop into the Prince Regent and Raw's Menswear and give Chris a big hello.

0: shouldn't touch me.
1: Oh, there you go, guys. What a tune for you there. Right, up next, I'm going to play a bit of this. This is Special Ghetto for Mark and Luana, and they're in Wales, and it's The Sound of Silence, and I'm going to play Pinky Dread's version.
2: I come to talk.

you guys. Shaping my heart there. Especially for you, Dilly. Right, I've got another shout out coming up. They wanted a bit of Miley Cyrus and Malibu, so I've got that version. I'm going to play you that next. And this is for a baby shower that's going out today in County Durham. I hope you have an amazing time, Louise. From all the girls, there's too many to mention, so we're just going to say all the girls are in County Durham. They didn't say where in County Durham, but can we play a bit of this, a bit of Malibu? And this is going out for you, Louise's baby shower today.

Oh, there you go, guys. That's especially for Louisa's Baby Shower in the Northeast. Right, up next, I'm going to play you a bit of Show Me Love, and it's Stereo Dubs. I started off a bit slow today, but then I'm feeling the vibes. We've got England playing tonight. Score's going to be 2-1. Don't forget the Prince Regent is closed, though, because, we're just closed. And my staff have been given the day off tomorrow as well. So they've been given the day because we've done every other England match. And the next one, if we get through, is next Saturday. So I decided, right, shut, you can enjoy yourselves. Have a day off tomorrow because I'm just a wonderful boss. And we'll see you all in the Prince Regent on Tuesday. Right, here is Show Me Love.

guys. I hope that uplifted the end to my Sunday show. Well, it's not the end. I do have one more song. And I'm playing this for the lads tonight. 2-1 is my prediction. England beat Mexico 2-1. I know some people are saying you're crazy, Ali, but we're going to do it. I believe we're going to get through. Right, so I'm going to end my show on this. Thanks to all of you that tuned in today. You've been amazing. And I'll be back live on air 4 to 6 this Tuesday. Don't forget, check our website out, check the pages out, see what events we've got going on. Because I tell you what, this year is cram-packed with some amazing events. We've got 2 this month. We've got Prince Regent, 17th, 18th, 19th of July. And you've got Melton Mowbray at the end. So have a look at that. Right, guys, I'm going to love you all and leave you. I'm going to pass you over to DJ Cat Flap next. But first of all, I'm going to sing you out with this. A bit of England belongs to me. Aye, aye. 2-1. That's Ali's prediction, guys. 2-1.

Skeggy Reggae from the Suncastle Skegness. Papa Echo 25 to Uniform Bravo. From the 11th to the 13th of September 2026. Put it in your diary now. With top live band performances throughout the weekend. From the magnificent Exodus, Scartopia, the Regulites, Scardust and Scarburst UK. The fantastic Marcia Hastings 1066, featuring a solo performance from Kelly Foyster, with more announcements to follow. And not forgetting the top vinyl DJs on two sound systems across the three-day weekend, spinning all your favourite ska, rocksteady, early reggae and two-tone favourites. Don't forget to follow our Facebook page, the home of Skeggy Reggae, as well as checking us out on Facebook events for more event details and ticket information.

Hello, boot boy. Yes, it's Sunday. Yes, I'm absolutely hanging. And yes, I had a great night last night in Digbeth. Yes, I was at the Night Owl, boogieing my little socks off. Well, hope you enjoyed the last 2 hours. Ali Scarbar, absolutely tremendous. Hope you're well. And I'm going to carry on with my show now. And yes, it's a bit of a mishmash, but you know, you can't beat a mishmash. And I'm going to start off with the Royals, and this is Save Mama. I'll be talking really quietly. That's the sort of guy I am. Hello to everyone listening to Boot Boy Radio.

Yes, the Royals and Save Mama. Well, it's Sunday, yes, and it's good times ahead of us today. Well, the weather looks nice out there. So the sun's been shining on the righteous recently, and apparently we've got another heat wave coming along. So, yes, get yourself protected and get them factors back on. But, yes, make the most of it because you can't beat it. The British weather is a bit of an odd one because, you know, one minute it can be raining, next minute it can be sunshine. It's from one extreme to the other. Maybe it's global warming, maybe it's not. I don't know. But all I'm saying is protect yourself when it gets too sunny and put a coat on when it gets too rainy. And that's about the only advice I can give you lot out there. Anyway, let's carry on with the Metals, or the Maytals, if you want to say it right. Metals, it sounds like a bit of a doll. I think a doll, was a doll made from Metals? I don't know. Anyway, Metals, let's put Judgment Day on, and I'll shut up and put up, and, you know, let's carry on with your Sunday. Always best to turn the volume up. Or you can turn it down if you want to talk. Aren't some DJs annoying when they start messing with the volume?

Yeah, what a tune, what a tune. Oh yeah, I'm just checking my volume. Does that sound great or does it sound absolutely terrible? I think my microphone isn't much gop. Well, all I can say, what did I do last night? Oh, I went to the Night Owl last night. There was so many choices where we could go last night. I mean, there's loads of events on yesterday and all over the weekend. There's a lot going on. You got your Skeggy Reggie and Skegness. I was invited to a barbecue, but then obviously I also, you know, there was a couple of places I could have gone to, but I decided to stick with the Night Owl. Yes, I stayed in God's Country. Yes, Brummagem. Yes, I went to the Night Owl, and it was actually quite funny because there was like an Ibiza theme next door. So they were, 1 minute they were coming out with strobes and they were like leaping all over the place, and next minute trying to get into us and do a bit of skanking. But yes, we had a good time, plenty of rock steady, and we had a good night, and we had good numbers and a great DJs. Another great night in God's Country. Anyway, I'm going to shut up and put up, and I'm going to carry on, and I'm going to play a bit of Prince Buster, and this is Shantytown.

Buster, yes, Shanty Town, another great tune for a Sunday. Well, a big shout out to Sean, who's in the chat room. Shall and Sean, yes, I think they're a couple, you know. I think I know Shall and Sean, and in actual fact, if you know Shell and you know Bric-a-Brac, you know the woman inside. Anyway, what can I say? I'm going to carry on. This is a bit of Derek Morgan, and this is Now We Know, because we know all about Shell and her Bric-a-Brac stall.

you. That was the Jiving Juniors. Wow, what a track, what a track. Well, I'm going to carry on now. I'm going to try and keep these flowing a little bit. I'm going to do a bit of testing on my mic because I think it sounds a bit quiet. So let's have a little go. Testing, testing, 1, 2, 3. Is that any better? Can you hear me better now? Or don't you really want to hear me any better? Maybe not. Oh, well, let's play some Owen Gray and let's play a bit of Cutie's Little Woman.

Oh yeah, that was Buster All Stars, and that was One Step Beyond. And just like I said, it was a little bit like walking home last night. Well, I didn't really walk home. I came home in an Uber. But as I got out of the Uber, I went one step forward and probably one step beyond. I don't know, or just backwards or to the side, or I was just rocking all over the place, to be honest with you. But I came back in. Obviously, I worked my way through the kitchen. Yes, I started off with blocks of cheese. I started off with sandwiches made in a very similar technique of something very, very slapdash, let me put it that way. And then I ended up with a lump of black pudding to go to bed with. Well, that's what you do. You cuddle up in the sheet, under the sheets, with a lump of black pudding. Oh, well, what can you say about that? It's obviously had a few too many raspberry shandies, but what a night I had. What a great night I had. Anyway, let's carry on. Let's play some of the Toots of the Maytals. And this is Sweet and Dandy.

yeah, that was the Toots and the Maytals, and that was Sweet and Dandy, another great track for this Sunday. Well, I'm looking outside at the moment, and I think my woof woof wants to come in. Yes, I'm here in God's country, and my dog's sat outside looking in, but he's been a naughty dog today because he's gone through the kitchen bin, and he decided to take it up the garden with him. Well, I think that's the furthest he's walked for the last 2 weeks, but he can walk very far when he has a little bit of something out of the bin. Well, so he's a naughty dog and he has to stay outside. So anyway, I'm going to carry on playing this music for you because enough of my naughty dog. Let's listen to the Heptones, and this is Diana.

Oh yeah, that was the Heptones and that was Diana. And that goes out to all the Dianas out there. Yes, I mean, at one point this day and age, times have changed and Diana probably used to be Dave and now it's Diana. So, you know, that probably goes out to all the Daves out there who are now Diana. Anyway, or it could be the Johns that are Diana, or he just be could use Diana who's Diana. Anyway, that was the Heptones and that was Diana. Did you guess it was Diana? Because I have mentioned the name Diana several times now. In actual fact, Diana is just permanently on my mind. So for the rest of the show, I will not be mentioning Diana ever again because all I keep on talking about is Diana. So let's talk about John Holt. Oh, yes, John Holt. Yes, he's on next. Yes, let's play a bit of John Holt because I can stop talking about Diana then.

Oh yeah, that was Gregory Isaacs, and that was No One Is To Blame. Well, another great track for a Sunday. I'm going to carry on now, and this is the Heptones, and this is Swept For You.

The Heptones. Sweat for You. Very, very, very, very mellow. Oh yes, just very chilled for the Sunday.

Yeah, the Heptones, yeah, it's Sweat for You, and like I said, it's very chilled for this Sunday. This Sunday of chillingness, as you can say. Anyway, let's forget that and let's go straight over the Toots and the Maytals and let's play a bit of Louie Louie. This should upbeat it a little bit. Big shout out to everyone in the chat room today. Big shout out to Daddy Broy, my brother from another.

0: What a great tune, what a great tune. The Toots of the Maytals. 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Let's carry on. Kingstonians next.
1: But who that, sir? Good afternoon, sir. Census taker, you want to see my identification?
2: Oh, so you're one of the man them you got people yard. And a proud of them affair. And then God will go tell them send me a here team picking it. It's the Tekken Rover.

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0: Yeah, that was the reason why, and that was the Techniques. Well, microphones not sounding the best today, I must admit. Maybe it's just how it's coming through my ear holes, I don't know. But them ear holes are a bit dicey because I have got narrow channels. Yes, narrow channels. What can I say about narrow channels? Nothing to do with the channels on the radio station, obviously. No, the channels in my earlugs. So when I was a boy, I used to have them syringed. Well, that was my excuse because I couldn't hear the teacher. Well, I'll make that excuse up every time, but it worked for me. Anyway, that's Kayla. Carry on playing. I'm going to play a bit of Cool Sticky and the Upsetters, and this is a Dry Acid.
1: I'm the man that grants your musical thirst from Philly to Post, the 90 Coast, Upsetter the Boss.

That was Cool and Sticky. Well, Cool, Sticky, and the Upsetters. And that was Dry Acid. Well, yes, it's a lovely, sunny, shiny day today. I think I might go out on my scooter a bit later on. I do like to early morning ride on my scooter. It's only because it's a lot safer for everyone else on the road when I'm out on the scooter. Nothing to do with my safety whatsoever. It's everyone else. Yes, I've been known to swerve and work and weave, and I've got some great techniques on it. And sometimes when my bum gets a bit numb, I even like to ride around with me bum actually off the saddle. Yes, it's off the seat. Yes, it's just how I roll. And yes, what can you say? It's my own unique way of riding my scoot. Anyway, I'm going to carry on. This is the Jamaicans, and this is Early in the Morning. That's when I like to go on my scooter.

Yeah, that was the Jamaicans, and that was early in the morning. Like I said, I like to go on my scooter early in the morning, just for everyone else's safety. Anyway, let's carry on. I'm going to play some of the Jar Boys, and this is Easy Sounds. Big shout out to my mate Daddy Broy, who's in the chat room. Hello mate, I'm looking forward to see you at Malton Mowry. Let's spin some sevens together.

This is with Alton Ellis and Phyllis Dillon. Remember that Sunday.

That was Basil Daly, and that was Hold Me Baby, which is often said to me, to be totally honest, yeah, but you know, I don't like to boast, being such a good lover as I am, what woman wouldn't want to hold me? Anyway, I'm going to carry on with a bit of Alton Ellis and the Flames, and this is Rocksteady, and this goes out to all them Yorkshire men who are sat in the garden at the moment, chilling with a nice cup of Yorkshire tea, listening to me, yes, the Mad Scooter Rider. This one goes out to you, and you know exactly who you are.

yes. Rocksteady, that was Alton Ellis and the Flames. Another great track for a Sunday. Anyway, I'm going to carry on. This is going straight over there, over to the Jamaicans. And this is Mr. Lonely.

That was the Jamaicans, and that was Mr. Lonely. Well, I'm not lonely at all, but someone is. So out there, give them a cuddle when you see them, because it's not very nice to be lonely. Anyway, let's play some Walking Stonians, and this is, yes, Singer Man, one of the great track for my Sunday show. Slowly recovering from the alcohol last night. I should be woke up just about when I'm about to finish.

Oh yeah, Billy Desmond Decker, and that was Ikmik. Yes, Ikmik. Nothing to do with Mick. Oh, I've never even met Mick in my life. Oh, anyway, let's play the Paragons, and this is Only a Smile. And I do hope I make you look smile from time to time, because I make myself laugh.

Yeah, that was the Paragons, and that was Only a Smile. Well, it's getting later and later, and I've got about 29 minutes left of my show. So obviously I'll try and keep these spinning, and it's brightening up lovely outside now. My hangover is slowly but surely disappearing, and I'm feeling great for the day. I don't know what any of you like today, if you're going out and about in your scooter. Daddy Boy could be going out in his scooter. He's got his scooter out all ready and raring to go, I think. And I might be going out this afternoon. I hope you've got some lovely places to go in this country and all over the globe, I suppose, you know, to make the most of these lovely sunny climates, especially what we're having at the moment in the UK. Anyway, I'm going to carry on. This is a bit of Justin Hines, and this is Rub Up, Push Up.

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That was a Baba Brooks band, and that was Gun Fever. Well, I'm going to keep these rolling. I'm going to play some Harry J. All-Stars now. Big shout out to everyone listening today around the globe and in our famous chat room. Big shout out to the German Shepherd over the road who's wagging his tail at the moment. And a big shout out to Daddy Bry, who's lapping up the sun in Yorkshire.

tune, great tune. And now I'm going to play a bit of the Versatiles. Oh, sorry, the microphone started playing up again then. I do apologise this. This is the Versatiles, and this is Worries A Yard.

Oh yeah, that was the Versatiles, and that was Worries a Yard. I keep on getting distracted chatting. I've got someone over the other side of this in this studio of mine in God's country put me off my show today, and obviously I've got technical issues, plus that, you know, I've got body malfunctional problems and just about everything else that's going against me. But what I am going to say to you is make sure you stay locked on at the end of this show, because Neil and Marcia will be on after me, and they're lovely people. Wonderful world, wonderful people or whatnot. Well, what can you say? I'm going to carry on and shut up and put up. And this is Justin Hines and the Dominoes, and this is Try Me, because if not, try Neil and Marcia.

That was Justin Hines and the Dominoes. And this next one's by Alton Ellis. And this is for my missus. And this is You Made Me So Very Happy. I think it's when she went to the bar last night.

0: Yeah, that was Alton Ellis, and that was You Made Me So Very Happy. Yes, and like I said, it was all about when my Lulu went to the bar last night for me, and she made me so very happy. In actual fact, I think she went a few times, because apparently there was nothing left in her purse this morning. So yes, why not spend it on me? I'm well worth it. Anyway, this next track, this is by Uroy. This is by Uroy, Winston Wright and Tommy McCook. I mean, how many more people could be singing this song? I don't know how many more people can get involved. Obviously, it's a bit of instrumental and it's a bit of vocalist, but come on, for God's sake, you don't have to list the whole family. Anyway, this is Wake Up the Town. And yes, it's getting close to the end of my show. And make sure you stay locked on, because after this, you've got Neil and Marcia.
1: Wait in town and tell the people about the musical news coming your way.
0: When I meant after this, I meant after this show, not after this track.
1: Now wait and tell the people.
0: And I haven't messed with the volume or show for the show, so I'm gonna do it now. Does it annoy you? Can you give me answers on the back of a piece of paper and post it to me?

Yeah, that was Wake Up the Town. Yes, it's Uroy, Winston Wright, and Tommy McCook. Yes, the whole family's there. I've had a bit of news off Neil. Yes, he's had his ears lowered today. Yes, that's right. His hair's come off. He's now a clean-shaven head. And yes, and Marcia will be rubbing her hands all over it. Well, obviously, I hope they're going to leave it till after the show, because it could make a difference on what songs he's picking. And I wouldn't want him to be disturbed and compromised in any way, shape or form. Anyway, I'm going to play out now, because this is the end of my show. I'd like to say thank you very much for everyone who's been listening to me today on this Sunday. People who are chilling in the garden. People who are only just getting the sunshine in the garden, apparently, according to Sean. And then also, obviously, to Neil and Marcia, who are up next, who have been listening to bits and pieces while they've been shaving all of Neil's bits. I think they meant his head. So, thank you very much for listening to Boot Boy Radio. And I'll be back on Tuesday from 6 till 7. Yes, and that's for my Punktastic hour, which I play a little bit of punk, and well, I'll play a lot of punk and a splash of oil, because we don't want too much oil that time of night, otherwise, you know, it might affect your driving. Anyway, I'm going to leave you to it, and I'm going to play off now with the Hootsman. As I start my show, I shall finish my show. Thank you very much, Toodly Pip, and thank you for listening, and stay locked on to Boot Boy Radio.

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Hello, everybody. It's Neil and Marcy here for another hour of ska, reggae, and rocksteady. Big thank you to Cat Flap for his show. It was always a good laugh. And we're going to start you today with Freddie Notes and the Rudies and Montego Bay.

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was Theo Beckford, and I'm not going to attempt to say the full name. Okay, this is Busty Brown and a brilliant version of To Love Somebody.

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Anyway, bit of Bob now for Marcia, and this is Who the Cat Fit.

0: There we are. That was a bit of Bob Marley for the week. Love it. Who the cap fits. 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And what's it called, Neil?
1: My Love.
0: My Love. 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
1: Okay.
0: Do you know what? I've never met that Busty Brown. Who is she?

Skeggy Reggae from the Suncastle Skegness. Papa Echo 25 to Uniform Bravo. From the 11th to the 13th of September 2026. Put it in your diary now. With top live band performances throughout the weekend. From the magnificent Exodus, Scartopia, the Regulites, Scardust and Scarburst UK. The fantastic Marcia Hastings 1066, featuring a solo performance from Kelly Foyster, with more announcements to follow. And not forgetting the top vinyl DJs on two sound systems across the three-day weekend, spinning all your favourite ska, rocksteady, early reggae and two-tone favourites. 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

0: this time we've got an unlikely combination of people. It's Peter Tosh and Mick Jagger. There's the Mick Jagger.
1: Yes, there's the Mick Jagger.
0: That Mick Jagger. And this is called You Gotta Walk, Don't Look Back.

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Now, I've had to ban Neil from announcing any UB40 tunes because he always sounds so miserable about it. I love my UB40. So here they are with Food for Thought.

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1: Stop sounding so miserable. 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
0: Food for four. This is more like it. This is the Uniques, and this is called Let Me Go Girl.

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0: is Elsie Ray. 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
3: Good morning, good afternoon and good evening to you all around the world listening to the great Boot Boy Radio. I'm DJ Shellbell and I'll be with you for the next hour, playing my usual pick and mixes, bit of reggae and ska, two-tone, maybe the odd sort of rally tune. We'll see how it goes. Big shout out there to my stints before myself. Absolutely amazing as always, and as well Cat Flap before them. Brilliant as always and did make us chuckle. Anyway, I'm going to start off now with Soch and Girlie.

Yeah, I hope you're all good and well out there and in the UK enjoying this sunshine that we've got. Actually, in the Leicester in the UK, it's literally just started to come out now. A bit cloudy earlier on, but there you go. Hope you're all sitting in your garden and enjoying it. Anyway, there's a reason for this one then. It's Shaggy.

Yeah, I'm going to give a big shout out now to any of my Eon Next work colleagues, you beautiful lot, if you are listening. Hope you're all having a great weekend. And next up, I've got Lord Tanimo and I'm in the Mood for Love.

Yeah, I'm going to give a big shout out to our lovely friends Emma and Rich, if you're out there, regular listeners, sorry, to Boot Boy Radio. Just to give you a quick update about the... Yeah, can you hear me in the background? About the greenhouse, the second greenhouse. I have no words to say about the greenhouse really right now, so I'm going to leave it probably, what would you say, Sean, another 6 months? And we'll see if it gets up by then, the bloody greenhouse, honestly. Anyway, guys, this one goes out for you. It's The Specials and A Message to You, Rudy.

0: Yeah, I'm just wondering what's everybody's plans about the football that's on at 1 o'clock in the morning when it's a school night and we've all got work the next day. We're going to be adult about it. We're going to go to bed early tonight, aren't we, Sean? Yeah, 8 o'clock?
1: Yeah.
0: Set the alarms, get up, watch the football, get back to bed, ready to crack on and go to work. So, is it coming home? Oh, we'll have to see, won't we? Anyway, I'm going to carry on with Millie and old Henry.

0: Milton Scarfest 2026, it's back. 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
1: 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With top live band performances throughout the weekend. From the magnificent Exodus, Scartopia, the Regulites, Scardust and Scarburst UK. The fantastic Marcia Hastings 1066, featuring a solo performance from Kelly Foyster, with more announcements to follow. And not forgetting the top vinyl DJs on two sound systems across the three-day weekend, spinning all your favourite ska, rocksteady, early reggae and two-tone favourites. Don't forget to follow our Facebook page, the home of Skeggy Reggae, as well as checking us out on Facebook events for more event details and ticket information.
2: Yeah, not long to wait now. Melton Scarfest, that'll be in about 3 weeks' time. If you've not got your tickets, then I would hurry up and get them, honestly. If you go on to www.meltonscarfest.co.uk, you can get your tickets on there. The thing is as well, people tend to have that last minute rush, don't they? Like a week before and then boom, the tickets are gone. So on the Friday, there will be a pre-party. That's the 24th of July. So that'll be where we all get together and, you know, obviously Bootboy Radio DJs will be there. So come and say hi. Then Saturday the 25th, it's going to be a pearler. There's The Beat there featuring Rankin Jr., Two Tone Mafia, Exodus, Tribute to Bob Marley. And the Mutas will be there as well. And of course, Bootboy Radio DJs will be there spinning our tunes. So, yep, hurry up and get your tickets. And Skeggy Reggae in September. Woo! One not to be missed at the Suncastle there. If you look for Jonathan Firth, Friday to Sunday, he will look after you there where tickets are concerned. Also, if you do go on bootboyradio.net or bootboyradio.co.uk, or .com. You can see the events on there that we're doing throughout the year, etc. So, yeah, get your tickets while you can. I'm going to crack on now with Lorna Bennett and Breakfast in Bed.

Yeah, the next one I'm going to play, I'm trying to be a bit quieter because I've actually robbed it out of the husband's record box because it is one of my favourites. It always reminds me of, the Mixtones with Peter Hines. So if you're listening, Pete, whoop, obviously they're not together as a band now, but Pete is still out there doing his bit, ain't you, Pete? Two Tone Mafia is in that band, actually, yeah, and they are wicked. Anyway, I'm going to crack on. It's Justin Hines and it's Rub Up, Push Up.

0: Yeah, I think that's one of them where I might just accidentally forget to put it back in his record box and hide it somewhere.
1: I'm watching you.
0: Damn, he's heard me. Anyway, now I've got the special AKA, and it's Nelson Mandela.

Yeah, well, the diet was going well up until the old man just got me a cheeky white wine and obviously some lime tonic in there as well to water it down a bit. But why not? Rude not to, really, when the sun's shining. Anyway, next one, Owen Gray and Bonganate.

0: live entertainment 7 days a week throughout the summer season and every weekend throughout the whole year. Great Yarmouth's premier live entertainment venue, the Prince Regent, Regent Road, Great Yarmouth.
1: Yeah, that's at the Prince Regent pub there in Great Yarmouth, one of Boot Boy Radio's sponsors, with the amazing Alison, who is the landlady there, and also a Boot Boy Radio DJ. Love that. We've got the event there, which is on Friday the 17th of July until Sunday the 19th. So on the Friday, we've got a pre-party there on the Friday. And then on the Saturday, you've got your live entertainment there. We've got Scardust, Ziggy, Mr. H and HMS Swagger. And of course, our very own Boot Boy Radio DJ, Marcia 1066, who will be singing live. And she has the most beautiful voice. And of course, the Boot Boy Radio DJs will be there. And it'd be lovely just to come and see your faces. Come and say hi. I am a little bit nervous, if I'm honest, because, yes, I do Boot Boy Radio when I'm in the studio at home, but Great Yarmouth at the Prince Regent pub will be the first time where I am playing 45s and I've got an audience. So, you know, it'd be lovely to see some of the faces that we've not met yet. Come and say hi. It'd be lovely. Then on the Sunday, don't forget, World Cup final. That will be being played at the Prince Regent pub as well. So, get yourselves to Great Yarmouth. Any inquiries or you want to know anything about it, just message me on Facebook, Shell Atter, and I can give you any information you need. Now, Musical Youth and Pass the Dutch Air.
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Yeah, make sure you stay tuned in when I finish. Not long left now. 10 minutes, it goes too quick. After myself, we've got DJ Thorpey, who'll be on 3 till 5. DJ Shazzy, 5 till 6. And then we've got Big Kev and Little Z, 6 till 7. Then 7 till 9, it's Andy Kemp. So make sure you stay tuned in, playing their classic sounds as always. So I'm going to carry on now with the beat. So don't forget, Melton Scarfest, the beat with Rankin Jr., they will be there. So don't forget, get your tickets. It's Tears. Oh, it's not Tears. Yeah, it is Tears of a Clown. Sorry. I went blind then. It's the Tears of a Clown.

long left now, guys. So big, massive love to you all out there. Take care. And don't forget, I will be live 2 p.m. UK time again next Sunday. Stay safe. Love you all. Bye-bye for now.

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1: 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I'm going to kick things off with Alicia Keys, Underdog. This is featuring Chronics and Project. Also, before we get going, a massive thanks to Shell Bell for our show. Great show as always.

So how are we all doing on this Sunday afternoon? Chill one for me. I was out seeing Carousel Vibes last night in Ipswich. Great night as always. Next up, we've got Georgia Smith with Lila Ike with Greatest Gifts.

0: was it?
1: Couple of nice tunes to start off with. That one was Outside by Samory Eye and Lila Ike once again. Massive shout out to a good mate of mine and fellow soul DJ Lee Wells. Hope you're doing all good, mate. Next up, we've got Licky Ticky, Jay Perry and Kez with Michael Brun. I guarantee I pronounced that wrong as well.

0: 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Alexa will then say, "Welcome to My Tuner Radio app." Alexa will then ask you, "What station would you like to listen to?" And you say, "Play Boot Boy Radio." It really couldn't be simpler.
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for having some more new reggae. Thought I'd try something a little bit different this week by playing some new reggae and dancehall for the first hour. Hope you're all enjoying it as much as I'm enjoying it sitting here doing this. Next up, we've got Mr. Vegas with Heads High.

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And that one was Alpheus with Rudy's. For the next hour, we're going to be doing some old school ska and probably some two-tone along the line, maybe a little bit of Northern Soul towards the end of the hour. And that was Rudy's from Alpheus. Next up, we've got Dr. Ringding with the music from Jamaica. Now this

0: was the Melodians with River of Babylon. Before we move on, let's hear about the amazing Skeggy Reggae.
1: Skeggy Reggae from the Suncastle Skegness. Papa Echo 25 2 Uniform Bravo. From the 11th to the 13th of September 2026. 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With top live band performances throughout the weekend. From the Magnificent Exodus, Scartopia, The Regulites, Scardust and Scarburst UK, the fantastic Marcia Hastings 1066, featuring a solo performance from Kelly Foyster, with more announcements to follow. And not forgetting the top vinyl DJs on two sound systems across the three-day weekend, spinning all your favourite ska, rocksteady, early reggae and two-tone favourites. 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
0: So yeah, make sure you get your tickets for that one. This next one is another one from the Melodians. This is sweet.

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0: Boy Radio, a way of life.

Yeah, that was Def Guitar Pop with Who's Put 50p in You featuring Sonny Green. Massive well done to Sonny Green. He's just got into the final of Britain's Got Talent. It's always good seeing young talent on the scene. So yeah, good luck to him. My last couple of songs now. I've been DJ 4P on bootboyradio.net. Thank you all for listening. Stay tuned for Shazza. This one is one what Scarbar Steve sent me. This is the Knackers. This one's called Rowan's Reel.

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1: Oh.

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So glad you can join me. An hour of ska and reggae. 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

harmonies there, settling us into the show. A nice little instrumental called the Piccadilly Hop. And over to Ryko and his All-Stars now for Scar Beat.

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0: Quiet Lauren, that one, I think. Dilly Dally.
1: Hey, Joe!
0: Oh,
1: come
0: Winston
1: on here, man,
0: Francis.
1: And give me a smoke off of that joke. You cotton picking hit me one time, huh?
0: Johnny Dollar.

0: beautifully, but particularly love that one. Oh, got Rasta, saw them coming now. Another one of my favourites. Yeah. Who wants a favourite when I hear it?
1: Rasta, cinema coming on. That's all.

brilliant song, and I actually played this not that long ago, I think, but I can play it here in corner. It's my show. I've got Winston Jarrett coming up next with Killer Man Jarrett.

Winston Jarrett there, over to Dave Barker, of course, with Just My Imagination.

unmistakable voice of Lee Perry, though. He's brilliant, isn't he? What a man he was. Well, Linville Thompson we've got now. And says you have to pay. You bloody pay for everything these days, haven't you? 40 pence for a wee in Britain.

Glenn Brown there with Hula La La. Quite hard to say that, you know. 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
1: Good morning.
2: Oh, well, morning, good afternoon, and
1: good evening.
2: Oh, and all that old caliper. Caliper? Don't mean caliper.
1: Caper.
2: Good evening, guys. Welcome along to me, Big Kev.
1: And me, Little Z.
2: And we've done a little bit of a delay there, but we're sorted now, guys.
1: We are.
2: Yeah. So big thanks to Shazza there for the last hour. And don't forget to stay tuned, guys. Coming up after us will be Andy Scott for Life Kent. But I do believe, I think, our very own Chris Popple might be covering his show this evening. So hang tight for that. Right, what can I say, guys? It is mine and Z's 40th wedding anniversary today.
1: It certainly is.
2: Yep, sure is.
1: And what a wonderful evening we had last night.
2: Oh, guys, we had the best evening last night. Big, big thank you to everyone that turned up at our anniversary party last night.
1: You know who you are, and we love you all very much.
2: Those that couldn't make it for obvious reasons.
1: You missed a damn good night.
2: You did miss a good night, but thank you anyway. Lovely. All the messages.
1: Yeah.
2: Oh, the photos, the comments, everything that we've received today has been absolutely overwhelming.
1: And over air, I'm going to say a very massive big thank you to our artists, Rosie Hannah Hughes.
2: Scartopia.
1: Aaron Two-Tone Malone.
2: Trojan Beats.
1: And John O'Shea.
2: The Moochers UK.
1: Oh boy, thank

0: you guys so much.
1: Thank you so much to you guys for coming down and performing at a little shindig last night.
0: Oh, and guys, how exciting it was that we did our wedding
1: vows. We renewed our vows.
0: We did.
1: Yeah.
0: And we're still buzzing.
1: And when I was asked, Kev, do you promise to carry on loving Zen like you have? All, I went, nah, I ain't doing that again.
0: So guess what, guys? I got a rolling pin.
1: Zen got a rolling pin out. Yeah. I meant to say yeah. Of course I do. Yeah. So there. Right, we're going to come with a few songs. We will catch up with you in a moment.
0: Okay, everybody, here we go. We've got Barry Biggs.
1: Barry Biggs.
0: Love Come Down.
1: Let's do that.

0: Oh, there you go, guys. Bit of Barry Briggs.
1: And Love Come Down.
0: Yeah. And Get On Down.
1: Down, down, down.
0: Yeah, as I was just saying, guys, it is our 40th anniversary today. We had a party last night. Absolutely amazing.
1: It was.
0: So, as it's our 40th anniversary, we're just going to play some sloppy songs. What do you call them? Sloppy songs?
1: Yeah, sloppy songs.
0: Yeah, anyway, songs that remind me of my beautiful wife.
1: Oh, thank you.
0: Yeah. What's that one there? Puff the Magic Dragon.
1: No.
0: Dandy Livingston.
1: Oh, Sunshine Girl.
0: You are my sunshine girl.
1: Thank you very much.

0: Even twice.
1: There we go, guys. That was Dandy Livingston and Sunshine Girl.
0: Yeah, guys, can I say live on air? Across the world to 260 countries. A massive, massive, massive happy birthday to Tracy Vincent Smith.
1: Happy birthday.
0: Happy birthday, Tracy. I'm going to pick a little song out for Tracy in a minute.
1: Before we do that, could I also say
0: yes
1: to Maxine Nelson, who did our wedding cake, replication of our wedding cake.
0: Guys,
1: it was beautiful.
0: An amazing cake. Guys, if you've got either myself or Z on Facebook, have a look out for some posts. See some posts we're tagged in.
1: Yes.
0: Oh, excuse me. I've just eaten Christmas. I've got wind.
1: Oh, don't tell everyone that.
0: No, I won't tell everyone that. I didn't tell them I've got wind. Yeah, it was amazing, guys. If you do get a chance, have a look through the Facebook pages and posts and tags and all the rest of it.
1: Have a look at that cake.
0: Have a look at that amazing cake, guys.
1: Yeah, absolutely.
0: Absolutely amazing. But where should we go now, Zin?
1: Oh, okay, this one. We're going to give you Barbara Jones.
0: Walk Through This World With Me.
1: Oh, yeah.

0: go, everyone.
1: Oh, hang on, we're in duo.
0: We are.
1: Stereo.
0: Stereo.
1: Barbara Jones, guys. Walk through this world with me. Oh dear. And that's what he's done for the last 40-odd years.
0: I have.
1: We've been married 40 years, but we've been together longer than that.
0: We have.
1: Yeah.
0: And I haven't regretted one moment, guys. And anyone out there can find love like we have, hope you have a good future like we have.
1: There you go. Well, you haven't regretted one moment.
0: No, not
1: not
0: really.
1: At all.
0: No.
1: Yeah, I don't believe you. I don't believe you at all. I don't believe it. I bet that day you got the ump and you hit me on the head with a wok. I bet you thought, why am I with
0: him? I did, people. I am going to admit to that one. I did. And this chap is tall.
1: 6'4", and you still managed to hit me on the back of the head with a wok.
0: I did.
1: And I turned around and said, you broke my wok, and why did you do that?
0: But seriously, we took our vows 40 years ago. We stood and we meant every single word. And we are still as much in love today as we were on that day. Find happiness, guys. Find happiness. It is out there.
1: It is, yeah, yeah. Happy wife, happy life, guys. Remember that. And we did. And when we was asked last night by Aaron's Who's Home Alone that performed our service last night and their vow reunion, whatever, he said, Kev, do you still promise to carry on loving Z like you did? I said, whoa, hang on a minute. Whoa, I'm not doing that. And Zen produced a rolling pin and went, oh, yes, you do. Yes, I do, actually. Yes, yes.
0: I did, guys.
1: Yes, please,
0: I did.
1: Please proceed. Happy wife, happy life. Right, guys, let's have another song for you. We're going to have a bit of Phyllis Dillon.
0: And Picture on the Wall.

0: Here we go. Phyllis Tillon and Picture on the Wall. Oh, got some toots for you guys.
1: Have we?
0: Oh, gosh,
1: hang on a
0: yes.
1: Minute. Hang on a minute. You can't announce this song.
0: I can't actually, so I'm going to let you do it.
1: This is my song.
0: Okay.
1: To you.
0: Oh, thank you.
1: My beautiful wife.
0: Thank you.
1: Toots and the Maytals, guys, with Beautiful Woman.

0: There we go, Toots and the Maytal, and this one was for me, Beautiful Woman.
1: Guys, can I just mention that Rosie Hannah Hughes from Scartopia has just joined us in the Facebook. I love this girl, and she done an absolutely brilliant set last night at her little party. And she even learned and sang her wedding song.
0: Yep.
1: And that was very, amazing. Very touching. It was amazing, guys.
0: Absolutely.
1: Yeah. So if you get the chance to go and see Rosie as a solo artist or with Scartopia, then please do. Have a look on Facebook, guys. Give them a follow. Give them a like. And she goes, she'd love you guys. That's what she just said. I love them. Her and Phil, absolutely amazing,
0: yes,
1: guys.
0: They are.
1: And the best of the band as well, of course. Thank you for Nick and... Name has escaped me. I'm no good with names, guys.
0: Who are you? Thank you, guys.
1: Yeah, thanks to everyone that turned up.
0: Yeah.
1: But Rosie, John O'Shea, Trojan Beats especially, all of you. Thank you so much.
0: That was a fabulous night, wasn't it?
1: Right, I'm going to play a bit of Alton Ellis.
0: Okay. I am still in love with you.
1: I know you are.
0: Actually, you were supposed to say that to me.
1: Well, I am still in love with you as well, darling.
0: There we go.
1: It just come back to me, guys. It was Brit. Sorry. I'm still coming down from yesterday. Yeah. It was Nick and Brit, Rosie and Phil from Scartopia, guys.

Guys, I did miss it. Big thanks to Shazza there for the last hour before myself and Z. And I'm just going to stay tuned, guys, coming up. Andy Scarpa, Life Kemp with Jamming the Grooves. But I do believe Chris Popple's covering it this evening.

0: There we go, Alton Ellis.
1: I'm still in love with
0: you. And I'm still in love with you.
1: I'm still in love with you. Yeah, guys, you've only just joined us. It is mine and Zen's 40th wedding anniversary. Thank you for the lovely messages, cards, presents, and everything else.
0: Thank you, thank you, thank you.
1: Thank you so, so much. Right, I'm just going to play some more songs. See, we're playing all lovey-dovey songs tonight, guys, to celebrate our 40th anniversary.
0: Nice one.
1: We're going to have a bit of Toots and the Maytals.
0: It must be true love.
1: It must be.
0: And it is.
1: Or bravery.

0: There we go, Toots and the Maytals.
1: Yeah, indeed.
0: It must be true love.
1: Well, then this next song brings back memories, because I don't know how many years ago it was on our anniversary. We actually went to see...
0: We did.
1: I believe it was Special Kind of Madness.
0: I think you might be right.
1: It was Special Kind of Madness.
0: Yeah.
1: And someone sneaked up and told Darren, Darren from Special Kind of Madness, that it was their anniversary. I probably imagine it might have been about 5 years ago. So it might have been, I don't know, their 30th, 35th wedding anniversary. And when the guys come back on after having their break, they announced it was their anniversary.
0: Mm-hmm.
1: And they said, without any further ado, we're going to sing this song. And they done Madness.
0: It Must Be Love.

0: we go, guys.
1: Bit of madness.
0: And it must be love.
1: It certainly is love.
0: It is love, love, love.
1: Yeah. There you go. Right, guys, we've got about 20 minutes left, so we're going to do a little bit more.
0: Yes. We're going to have the Mighty Diamonds.
1: Yeah, I'll just read a message, sorry.
0: Are you going to announce this one, Guy?
1: No, hang on a minute, I think I've got it. I've already got that one in.

Yeah, guys around the world, just like to say welcome to the Facebook Live to Colin McBurney from the Easy Skanking crew up there in Dumfries. Don't forget, guys, get your tickets for Scalloween.

0: Oh, the mighty diamonds.
1: Yes, indeedy.
0: They're pretty.
1: And
0: blind.
1: Like I did just say, guys, welcome to the Facebook Live to Conor McBurney, the Easy Skanking Crew. Guys, if you haven't got your tickets for Scalloween, then please do. Have a look on there, get your tickets, go and have an absolutely wonderful weekend.
0: You'll have a blast.
1: Yeah. I mean, we go to Skarmouth, guys. We sit, we chat with Colin. He's such a lovely, lovely bloke. He's and his lovely wife, Karen. Who apparently he's left him on his own and gone to Dubai. I think what she actually said was goodbye, but he misheard her.
0: Oh.
1: I don't know if she's coming back. Right, let's move on, guys. Have a bit of mad manners. A bit of bad manners.
0: And skinhead love affair.
1: Or someone said this sums us up.
0: It does.

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0: 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And not forgetting the top vinyl DJs on two sound systems across the three-day weekend, spinning all your favourite ska, rocksteady, early reggae and two-tone favourites. 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
1: Me! I'll go, Zen, put the mic on. Zen, put the mic on. Nothing changes.
2: No.
1: Nothing changes.
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1: and then
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1: got to
2: it?
1: Hand you over to Chris Popple, covering for Andy Scott for Life Kemp. We're going to do a bit of Janet Kay.
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2: Except tonight, it's not. It's me, Chris P, covering for Mr. DJ Scarred for Life, and I hope I'm going to do it justice. Looking forward to the show, actually. It's always nice to do something different. But before we go very much further, we have to say thank you very much to Kev and Z for the last, what, hour? 2 hours? I can't remember. I really should have the schedule up in front of me, shouldn't I? But there you go. And I don't know if you know, I it might have skipped your attention, but they are actually celebrating their wedding anniversary. Yeah, I know. You'd never know, would you? I don't know. I think they might have mentioned it. Anyway, you guys, happy anniversary to you. You must be doing something right, because you have a lovely family and you both still seem very, very, very happy and content. This is for you guys from me, for Kev and Z, for my first track tonight on the Jamming the Groove show. Stay with us.

0: There you go, especially for Kev and Z from me on their 40th wedding anniversary. Congratulations, guys. Not just from me, but from us all here at Boot Boy Radio. Okay, let's get on with it then. Slay, hi. Slay? Say hi to Nora. How you doing, Nora? Thank you for joining us. Nora said, big boots to fill. Yeah, you're right. You're right there, Nora. I have been concerned about that. Andy is at least a size 10. I'm only a little 7. I know. Don't feel sorry for me. You know what they say about men with big feet, don't you, Nora? Yeah, big socks. It's true, though. Chris, your jokes are getting worse. Should we continue then? Welcome to Jamming the Grooves.
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0: Who's having a night off? It's me, Chris P.

0: slice of solid gold soul on the Motown record label, Stevie Wonder. Everything is uptight. Clean out of sight. We've got this. 10 minutes past the hour of 7 o'clock. What's that? 16, 17 p.m. 16:04. I'll work it out. Trust me, I will. Okay, then we continue. Stop messing about, Chris. Let's have some more music. Take it seriously or not at all. Good evening. Hope your weekend's been good. How's your Sunday been?
1: Hey, life, look at me. I can see the real time.
0: Monica, how you doing? Welcome into the chat room. Andy Kemp just popped his head into the chat to say hi.

Hi guys, it's Scarf of Life here, jamming with the Grooves. I'll be back next Sunday, live from 7 o'clock. We'll have another great show lined up for you. Keep it locked to bootboyradio.net.

Welcome, Catherine. Welcome, Monica and Nora. Oh, the harem's in. Best be eight.

Say hi, Rob, as well. Okay, Rob, I'll pick up that email. Thank you very much. Nice, nice, nice little slice of Mento, Soca, Calypso, call it what you will. Don't forget, it's me, Chris P, standing in for Scott for Live tonight, who's not with us. So if you turn on your radio expecting to hear the dulcet tones of Mr. DJ Scott for Live, I'm sorry if you're disappointed. I'll do my very best to you. We've got a chat room going. That's on my cheeky Facebook. If you know that, you'll know where to go. Other than that, get yourself along to Boots Boy Radio, the official Facebook page. There is indeed a chat room there as well. Not three times. Ask for Bert and tell him Chris sent you, or something like that. Also, you can get us on the website, www.bootboyradio.net. There is indeed a website, a chat room on there as well. All right, then, we continue. There you go. Little cheeky bit of soca. I did have a song I was going to play you that I've not actually played for a long time. And it's kind of on the soca vibe. I remember it getting into the charts, actually. Where's it gone? I just brought it up on the screen. Oh, my actual Lord. I know it's there somewhere. Here you go. It goes a bit like this. It's Jimmy Soul. What a name. What a name for a singer, Mr. Jimmy Soul. Are you ready for it? It goes like this. All right, then. If you want to be happy for the rest of your life, never make a pretty girl your wife.

0: There you go. 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From my personal point of view, get an ugly girl to marry you.
1: It's all about
0: that's the lyrics of the song. I'm being looked at, gone out.

0: 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And you say, play Boot Boy Radio. It really couldn't be simpler.
1: Crispy.
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Uncle Burris. Hey, little girl, each time. Gonna play these for Andy and Sue. I'm tempted to touch. This one's yours.

all the way to the top, from the top to the very last drop. We like that. We like a bit of Berries. We all like a bit of Uncle Berries. And join on the remix Counteraction version excursion by the one and only Cutty Ranks. Okay, we continue then. This is Sunday Night. This is me, Chris P. This is Jamming the Grooves. Keep it locked on. Going all the way through to 9 o'clock. Time to get out your talcum powder, clear the furniture.

0: There you go, bit of Northern. Did you enjoy that? Were you slipping and sliding around the floor, doing your spins, your splits, and your high leg kicks? Yeah, me too. I didn't have any talcum powder to put on the floor, so I used some washing powder. The floor's all soapy now. It's a right mess. It's lovely and clean, though. I tell you what, who's going to stay up tonight for the World Cup game, the England game, at 1 a.m. on Monday morning? There have been these rumours on Facebook floating around. You know what it's like, Facebook. Always fact check it. Always do a quick cheeky fact check through Google. And it's not moving till 7 p.m. tonight. Otherwise, it would be on now. And it's not. It's still on at 1 in the morning. Some pubs are staying open. Some clubs, some private places. A lot of people stay up to watch it. Have you heard the World Cup song? Do you know which one I mean? The World Cup song by, what's his name? A young football fan. Sonny Green. That's his name. Have you heard it? Yeah, based on Englishman in New York. Yeah, it's that one. Sonny Green and Englishman in New York. Well, he's teamed up with somebody else to do a little cheeky remix of it. I'm going to play that for you. Come on, the England. Is it coming home? Is it not? Are we going to be a step nearer? Are we going to be a step further away? Is it going to be it for us? Are we going to be out? Are we going to be... Shut up, Chris.
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So Sonny Green meets Death of Guitar Pop. For the cheeky remix, we're telling them it's coming home.

0: There you go, Sunny Green and a Death of Guitar Pop for the remix on that one. Do you like that? It's quite good, actually. That's nice and catchy. And it's in within our genre, isn't it? Yeah. Bit of ska styley. We've got more coming our way on the show tonight. Me, Chris P, standing in for, or sitting in the hot seat for Andy Kemp. DJ Scar for Life, who's otherwise engaged this evening. And we're live on bootballradio.net for a Sunday evening. Hope your weekend's been good. And I hope your week is going to be better. And we're coming into holiday season. Are you going away? Have you booked anything yet? Booked it, packed it, effed off. I'm going away soon. Can't wait for a little break. Only a caravan one. Can't afford to go abroad. I'm not sure I would like the hassle these days of being at the airport, to be fair. There you go. So have a word from our Andy Kemp, who can't be with us tonight, but he's always there in our thoughts, he's there in spirit. Andy, are you there?
1: Hi guys, it's Scar for Life here, jamming with the grooves. I'll be back next Sunday, live from 7 o'clock. We'll have another great show lined up for you. Keep it locked to bootboyradio.net.

That is, as you probably guessed or probably know, Bad Manners. But did you also know that is a favourite of our very own DJ Andy Kim? Andy, that's yours. Ivor the Engine. Choo-choo.

0: to wind your waistline to the baseline. 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
1: Nora, what you like? 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
1: 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Harry Belafonte's were I put my full teeth back in to do that again. Harry Belafonte was a pioneer, a foundation of Jamaican music.

shake your body line. 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

She sounds the right one. 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Harry Belafonte, legend, foundation artist. There you go. What? Okay then. Gonna play something more up to date on the soca side for you. Do you fancy a bit of that? A bit of modern 2006 soca, yeah. Okay. We should like this because it's called Rum and Coca-Cola. By Kes and Tano. 2006 style, 2026 style soca.

0: How nice is that? Do you like that? That's nice, isn't it? Rum and Coca-Cola. I do like a bit of rum and Coca-Cola. White rum, Bacardi, of course. But I like other rums as well. Other rums are available, by the way. Or at the moment, I'm working my way down a bottle of Malibu, which is white rum, is it not? It's rum, but it's coconut flavoured, obviously. And with a little bit of pineapple juice and loads of ice, it's really nice. The more ice makes it the more nice. Tell you what, excuse me, we're going to go inside the ad break for now. We're back on the other side with three in a row from this week's artist. I didn't say whoa. What do you think? My name is Jonathan Ross. Three in a row from this week's Artist of the Week after the ad break. Don't go away.
1: 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From the 11th to the 13th of September 2026. Put it in your diary now. With top live band performances throughout the weekend. From the Magnificent Exodus, Scartopia, The Regulites, Scardust and Scarburst UK. The fantastic Marcia Hastings 1066. Featuring a solo performance from Kelly Foyster. With more announcements to follow. And not forgetting the top vinyl DJs on two sound systems across the three-day weekend. Spinning all your favourite ska, rocksteady, early reggae and two-tone favourites. Don't forget to follow our Facebook page, the home of Skeggy Reggae. 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Nelton Scarfest 2026, it's back. A one-day event of skanktastic music, food, drink and festival vibes under the open skies. 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
0: Hope to see as many of you as possible at those events. Come and say hi to the Boot Boy Radio DJs and, of course, support the causes by getting yourself along and getting a ticket. You know, these live events, they're folding all over the place, and we need to keep them going. So you've got Searles and the Skank and Scoot weekends. You've got Skeggy Reggae in there. You've got Melton Scarfest. But don't forget, there is also Scalloween up in Dumfries. You have Blam Blam Fever in Redcar. You have another Skarmouth coming in October. And other than that, there are loads of ska and reggae events splattered around the country. This weekend, last day today, at Skegness Reggae and Ska Festival, which is a different one from Skeggy Reggae, but nonetheless, a good do. Anything that brings people together, and let's face it, music does just that. Music brings people together, doesn't it? And that's what we need in this day and age, I think you'll agree. I don't know, it's good, isn't it? Hey, recognition, or you know, what's the word I'm looking for? I don't know. What I was going to say is, here's me sitting in for Andy Kemp, sweating my little you-know-what's off, and he's texting me, messaging me, laughing about my three in a row. Daddy Bry, how you doing, Daddy Bry? Thanks for joining us. Three in a row. So we're going to do our three in a row. With me, Chris P, covering for Andy Kemp tonight on the Jamming the Groove show. And let's do it. Three in a row, back to back. One artist, three tracks.
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0: And our artist for three in a row is the captain, Mr. Freddie McGregor, kicking off with this.
3: Little child.

No, there's no echo purposely, Brian. What it is when I forget to switch the mic off, and it's picking the sound up coming out the speakers as well. The idea is, have your headphones on, turn the speakers down. But I forget, because when I drop my headphones off, I love vibing in the studio. So how's that, Brian? We better now. One, two, one, two, two, two, two, two, two. Hello, hello, hello, hello, hello. Three back to back, Freddie McGregor.

0: the week. Artist of the week.
1: Got there in the end.

lonely. Yeah, great song, Nora says. I agree. Freddie McGregor. And it's three in a row back to back because it is the artist of the week this week on Andy Kemp's Jamming the Groove show, being driven tonight by me, Chris P. I'm a bit wobbly round the bends, keeping it in a straight line, but I'm doing my best. And I'll keep trying to do my best. Here we go. Three from Freddie. Tired of taking the blame. What a voice. God bless Freddie, still recovering. Sending all the best from all the Bootball Radio crew to Fred.

Yeah. Yes, yes, yes, yes, yes. How's about that? Three back to back from the one, the only, the captain of the big ship. You know when I say I'm going to play Freddie McGregor, I know that everybody expects me to play Big Ship, because that is a big, big favourite of mine. But not this time, when push comes to shove and just don't want to be lonely, and Freddie's version along with some lovely children of Three Little Birds. That's your three in a row from one artist this week. Three back to back on Jamming the Groove Show with me, Chris P.

Boom shaka laka laka boom boom boom. Houghton Lewis and Gussie Clark. This one, As We Go Back, Back in Time. Track called Tippertone Rock. Oh, I'm jamming the grooves on a Sunday night.

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1: Darius, move that pussy from there. 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

There you go, rolling, rolling, rolling, Sunday night styley, coming up to 8:30. Yeah, now you know where the sample comes from, yeah. I mean, the specials were good, fantastic, in fact. They did copy stuff, let's be fair. The trick is to find the rare stuff and copy a bit of it, and nobody knows then.

Wink, wink. Anyway, there you go. A bit of rude reggae for you. We've got some more Northern Soul coming up. A bit of Motown. We've got some more soca, some more ska, and some more reggae for you. All squashed into the next 30 minutes here on Boots Boy Radio with me, Chris P. Covering for Andy Kemp tonight, DJ Scarred for Life, on the Jamming the Grooves show. Now then, I watched a documentary about Bob Marley one time, and his mother, Sadella, was talking on it. And Mama C, I think they call her, Sadella. And she was saying, right from an early age, like 2 years old or something, when she used to take Bob out shopping and stuff, and he'd sing for people. He'd sing out in the street. And he would sing this song. And Sadella tapped out on the chair, she said, a wooden chair, tapped out with two fingers, two main digit fingers, what they call them ones there, I'm showing you, you can't see. Tapped it out, a little drum rhythm, and she sang it, and it was beautiful. And she said, Bob used to sing this, and people used to give him money. How cute is that? And Bob realised, I suppose, at an early age, if you entertain people, you can get a bit of dough. This is the song that Bob used to sing. Now, this may well be the original, but I know Phyllis Dillon did it as well. But I'm going to play you this version, right? It's by the Wrigglers, featuring the legend that is Ernest Ranglin. Ernest Ranglin, the man credited to invented the reggae, the ska guitar chop. Here we go.

0: What? 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
1: 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Mister, don't touch me tomato.
0: You win double the price you've got.
1: On the chorus, here we go.

0: Okay, going to stay with a soca. 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What's that? Okay. This is massive. I don't know about where you come from, but in Leicester, where I am, in the fun pubs and the bars, used to play this and used to stand on the bar and dance to it. All the girls did. Some of the bar stuff, I get the old tambourines out and have a bit of a shake of the tambourine. It's by Stevie S. I don't know if you've heard of it, but you might know it anyway. I'm probably overselling it. Hold Your Head, it's called. Now, pay attention to the rules, girls.
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0: And boys.
1: Yes, sir. You got Stevie S.
0: Andale, andale.
1: Yeah,
0: I'm a carpet fitter.
1: Toes and ties, oh, man. We got white coats.
0: Hold your head. Follow the rules.
1: Come on, hold your head.
0: Oh, instructions, rather.
1: When your waist, girl, touch the sky.
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1: Shake your body, girl, touch
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1: the
0: your waistline
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1: 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Touch your toes and touch your ankle and touch your shank and...
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0: Oh, yeah. Yeah, we're joined in the chat room by our very own DJ, Tony Popper Bear. And you want to catch his shows on Boot Boy Radio, have a look at the itinerary. It's all on the website. It's all there for you. Tony does a couple of shows on this station, and one of them being a soul show, I do believe. Strictly soul, northern soul. And another one consisting of ska, reggae and soul as well. I think I'm right in saying. Don't quote me on it, because I'm often very, very wrong. All you need to know is you need to look up Tony Popper Bear on the itinerary and get yourself onto one of his shows. Quality soul music, uplifting all the time, nothing drab, trust me.
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Yeah, showstoppers. Ain't nothing but a house party. Captures all the vibe and the energy of a good night out, that, doesn't it? They'll be dancing on the ceiling, they'll be dancing on the floor. That's my kind of house party. Now, I will tell you, Melton Scarfest coming up on the 25th of July. That is just a couple of weeks away now. Now, listen, if you've got tickets for Melton Scarfest and you'd like to win yourself a VIP backstage pass with some hospitality, some food and drink, get to see what goes off backstage, and maybe, just maybe, we might sway it for you to have a little meet and greet with Rankin Jr. of The Beat. Yes. All you got to do is be in that group, right? Facebook group, Melton Scarfest 2026. Get in the group, and we're going to do it. It's going to be announced tomorrow, Sunday. And we're going to draw it on Friday. We're going to draw it live on a live stream with a random number generator. So if you want to win VIP backstage passes at Melton Scarfest, you know what to do. Get in that room and get involved. Okay, so it's the Jam in the Jam in the Grooves. It's the Jam in the Grooves with the me, the Chris P of the Boot Boy Radio, standing in for the DJ Scarred for the Life. Vinyl Choice comes up at 9 o'clock after me with Jerry Mulkellen's Top Show. Rocksteady Tonight at 11 o'clock through till midnight with Phil Duckworth. That's your live schedule for this evening here on Boot Boy Radio. So keep it locked on. And don't forget, we don't leave you alone. We're here through the night. We never go away because the music plays 24 hours around the clock, yeah? Just into the last 15 minutes tonight.

0: 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Well, get on it. 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

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I do appreciate it. Enjoy your week up and coming. Yeah, go and get those pack-ups done. Yeah, well done. 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
4: hair. Yes, Rob, Rob, Rob, Rob. How you doing, sir? DJ Agent 00 Soul in the house, Rob Martin. All the way from up Dumfries. Easy skanking crew in the house. Hope we find you well, brother. Love and respect each and every time to the Easy Skanking crew. Let's have a bit of John Holt for a sing-along. Come on.

Well, just 7 minutes left on the clock tonight, and then we hand over to Jerry Mill Collins at the top of the hour, 9 p.m. UK time. In the meantime,

So it's a big game tonight. If you're English, that is, or if you're a Mexican as well. The big game, 1 a.m. in the morning time. On a Sunday night, Monday morning, the rumours about it being changed to 7 p.m. were false. We knew that. Always do your fact checking. I don't mean you're fat. That's my job. I'm always going like that to me, tell me, I'm going to look at that, look at that. Do your fact checking, yeah? Because it was false. Anything like that, just run it through Google. It'll soon tell you. So it's a 1 a.m. in the morning time. Who's staying up for it? I might have a little nap. I might have a snack after the show and a nap. And then set me alarm for it and watch it. And then stay up and have some more snacks. Maybe another cider. And then I'll go back to sleep. But for those of you who can't watch because you've got to go to work. Tomorrow, Monday morning. I've already got that Monday morning feeling for you. I'm going to say goodnight. God bless. Thanks for listening.

0: for being such a great crowd. 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
2: Good evening. It's good to be back in your vinyl choice company once again after a stint on the injury list where I needed the use of the old stick to get around. So tonight, you know, I've randomly chosen a list of fresh and legendary ska reggae tunes for you, all for the enjoyment. So do stay locked on.

that's kicked off now, and of course, well, the one love, it conquers all, and I understand that because I was searching for some divine help when I was recently, you know, incapacitated. So thankfully found it. It was Italian Magnetic Giants, and of course covering the Legends Anthem with a little support from Boona on their booth, and that was all to open, and I paid respects then to the little critters that I found in the loft traps as well, with the toasters honouring the mouse, all coming from New York. Right now, coming up next, here's four new ones for you. Going to kick it all off with the Devil's Offbeat, and it's from the Kitty Hawks.

0: Yes, indeed. Yeah, a list of new and ancient skanks there. We had the Kitty Hawks and the Sharon, their Devil's Offbeat single. And that's from their upcoming EP, The Silence After Sundown. It's all direct from a studio down under. They were followed in the mix by a touch of Mod Class, really answering the question, Shelby Love, a recent LA blockbuster. And the heat then rose right up when we had the spectacles and they reimagining, well, a centuries-old tune, The Hard Times Come Again No More. All as a Scarfield punk epic, and it's dropped on their debut album that was neatly titled Testicles Wallet. Had a watch. There you go. And Fade, I found a rare old Rudy drop, really, with the Shaken 69 collaboration, all shamming it all up indeed.
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0: In anticipation of the big match coming up, I want to send shout outs to our very own team, to Terry Lance and LC. And, of course, the new turf. I hope it's going well for you there, growing good. And Donald Duke Reed, plus Philip Hitz Baker, all in the house. Right, now, to follow up, here's a triple clash of new wax indeed for you. Let's kicking it all off with the Scarbrats, Run Like a River.

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1: A World Cup boss mix there. The Scarbrats running like a Thames River right at the top. The Sonic Boom Sixes, Manchester Kerrang Revolution. All right, smack in the middle there, a very big surprise. The discovery of Mari Elliott, better known to many of us as Polystyrene, recording the Scar original name Silly Billy, all before her X-ray specs emergence, and that took place in 76. And, you know, there's nothing like finding a gem out there, is there? And I want to give shout-outs to the General Chris Smart, Avatar's Jarbase, and the Kill Crew's Rude Boy Lord Brian himself in the house right now. You know, because recently I've had time to consider the decks. Well, there's three old-school numbers all ready to roll out for you. You know, the Drastics.

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1: Instrumental tunes from when times, well, they seemed a lot easier, didn't they? There was less responsibility and, of course, you were able to down a few more pints than the night back then. You know, the Drastics, they were jumping up in Chicago with the old Jair Bear offering, while the pioneer in Sydney Crooks will arrive with the Flash to keep the groove all going before the Corporation, well, they filled in the forms on the desk to walk through Jerusalem all on a grape 7-inch press.
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1: Well, I hope you're all getting ready for a big kickoff later on. You know, you've got everything you need. You know, maybe you have a few tinnies around you. Do you know what I mean? You might need the tray. You know, you might need a box of tissues. You know, let's hope not. You know, we might even go to penalties. We might be up till daylight, you know. But let's hopefully the best team wins, you know, on the day. And, yeah, looking forward to it very much. And on that note, I want to send a high praise out to the Boot Boys gaffers, Martin and Jeff, for looking after this Sunday night slot for me for the last couple of weeks when I was away in pain. So fair play to you, gents. Thank you very much. And, of course, that really was a victory.

0: Nation. This sound is gonna mash up the town.
1: We begin there with a great big victory. Hopefully that's the case. And that's for everybody, as I say, getting ready now for that 1 a.m. kickoff, you know, in Mexico. Well, Bristol's Elfas, he predicted a World Cup.

win there with a victory, and the Mango Wood and St Paul Wood, they just played some milk and honey on the table. And thereafter, because the Agrolites, well, they were right at the end, living by the code to keep our own sound system party all bubbling up. I want to send shout-outs to Kieran Mullen and to Bob Bow and to Stephen De Jong, tuned in Mark Burfer and Masatoshi Nagayo for all the Mixed Crowd listeners. Thank you. And, of course, to all you certified members of the Preservation Society of the Scratch Records, because you're out there in the house. Right now, what I've got for you, I've got a bit of a Shamrock Verde set of Pico Lopez hoops to be associated with. He's been a hero here.

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1: Three Emerald, Rudy Productions, firstly from the home of Nevin and the band If. They created a rain dance, and that's all from their Love and Logic album that they launched last week. Very successfully followed then by The Uprising, the D-Mac Burns on their European trailblazing tour. And finally, We Way Well, they filled a shed's worth of skanky material to consider the appeal, all on a debut LP a couple of years ago. Right, I want to send hugs out to me own I Freeze, to Poesy, Yaya, Lexi, and me boys Tommy and Max in the house. Right, now I've got for you now four fresh ones all on offer here on Sunday night's vinyl choice session for you. Let's all kick it off with an easy pill.

0: For the sweetest lyrical masters there, Beanie Man earnestly telling us there. And that was after Barrett and Levy then double-doubled up the old poor man style after the Fireman. Capleton's latest wax offering up some prayers there on his first album over 15 years, Heights of Fire. While right back at the very top, we had the LA Crew, the Left Coast Sound, handing out those Easy Pills, all featuring the Elevators, Jackson Weatherby and Surfer Girl, all in a brand new limited edition 7-inch that was only released last week.
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0: 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You know it makes sense. And I hope you're not nervous out there now as we're getting closer to the kickoff, because I'm going to dub it up now, Rude Boys and Girls, as we're inching closer and closer. Let's kick it all off with, a High Life.
2: 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A war is ugly and love is lovely.

0: Yeah, the latest offering there from Brighton's Wren with the Madhouse Tickle, and that was after the mighty Stickfire noted that here comes the sound as Dubmatics when they span a black and blue remix with Roots Word in the Booth and Amiga Nabulo L, a duo there that played a high life on this year's Let It Glow album.
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0: Yeah, enjoy the festival, the music, live and direct out there. Well, of course, it's summer, got the window open. I've been joined by a great big honeybee there, buzzing around. You might hear it in the mic there. I want to give shout-outs to the new Mixcloud followers, to Genius Road, to Hard Justice, and the DJ Simon from Amsterdam. So for your support, much appreciated. Okay, well, you know, the lineups are almost out. You know, the tactics are chalked up on the board there. The temperature masks are in hand and the boots are polished. So really, that's just a sign of the times with this father and son outing. This team.

Indeed, they're a set that began with the Romeos. We had the talented boy Azizi, accompanied by his dad Max. Rest easy, sir, for a final recording to show, you know, that the Rastaman genes, well, they're all in a good place, and with the legend leaving us a legacy. The Sign of the Times played out there, and we had another fresh one then from Prince Chamber, who had a great day, and that was all before the nine-piece, the Denver, Colorado, Ska Punk, Five Iron Frenzy crew. Well, he asked if it was all cool enough for you, and that was on their Upbeats and Beatdowns album way, way back in 1997. Okay, well, I want to give shout-outs to all the Rudies out there in the house. You've got Princess Ali, you got Debs, you've got Julia, Barry Stick Stuffy, Ender Down Under, the comedian Jerry Mallon, and everyone else that's out there on the portal right now. I want to bow out now with a Jar Music Rhythm. And it's all from Sister Sharon and the Dub Visionist, and that's after the Easy Star All-Stars, where we rewrote the Fab Four's blockbuster To Breathe in the Air. So, okay, enjoy the match for those that are staying up. Take care, and see you next Sunday, God willing. This was the Vinyl Choice, the Box Boy Selection.

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I ain't gonna quit. 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